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0: For Northwest Indiana, partly cloudy and cool tonight with a low of 43. For tomorrow, sunny. We'll have much cooler temperatures than we had on Sunday with a high of 58. Monday night, mostly clear, low 39. And Tuesday, partly sunny. We have a chance of showers later in the day, breezy too, with a high of 72. Showers likely Tuesday night, low 50. Then mostly sunny Wednesday with a high of 61.
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1: President Trump is rejecting Iran's response to a U.S. proposal to end the war. In a post on Truth Social, Trump said, "I've just read the response from Iran's so-called representatives. I don't like it. Totally unacceptable." California officials have ended another unsuccessful search for the remains of Kristen Smart. Lisa Carton reports.
2: The San Luis Obispo County Sheriff's Department spent the past week searching the property of Susan Flores in Arroyo Grande. She's the mother of Paul Flores, the last person seen with Smart, who was 19 years old when she disappeared following a party in 1996. Flores was convicted of first-degree murder in 2022, and he's serving 25 years to life.

0: We're...
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0: Westport, Northwest Indiana. We had a nice dry weekend. Our next chance of storms could be Tuesday, but otherwise partly cloudy tonight, a low of 43, sunny tomorrow, high 58, mostly clear Monday night, a low of 39, a 40% chance of showers and thunderstorms Tuesday with a high of 72, a low of 50. The sun's out Wednesday, high of 61.
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1: President Trump is rejecting Iran's response to a U.S. proposal to end the war. Meanwhile, Israeli Prime Minister Benjamin Netanyahu said the Iran conflict is not over, arguing that Tehran's nuclear material and proxy networks still need to be dismantled. Netanyahu told 60 Minutes on CBS that while recent actions accomplished a great deal, enriched uranium must still be removed from Iran, adding that those are unresolved issues. Six people have been found dead inside a Union Pacific cargo train in Laredo, Texas. Union Pacific said in a statement it was working closely with officials to investigate. The ages of the victims and where the train came from originally are unknown. The Devil Wears Prada 2 is scoring a first-round win over Mortal Kombat 2 at the weekend box office. The Anne Hathaway and Meryl Streep-led sequel took in $43 million this weekend, earning just under $300 million in its 2 weeks at the worldwide box office. Mortal Kombat 2 came in a close second at $40 million domestically. I'm Rob Martier.
2: For Northwest Indiana, partly cloudy tonight, a low around 43, north-northeasterly winds around 5 miles per hour, becoming east-southeasterly. Winds could gust as high as 15. Sunny tomorrow, high of 58, north-northeasterly winds 5 to 15 miles per hour, gusting at 20. Mostly clear Monday night, a low of 39. Chance of showers and thunderstorms Tuesday, high 72.
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0: 43 for tomorrow. Sunny. We'll have much cooler temperatures than we had on Sunday with a high of 58. Monday night, mostly clear, low 39. And Tuesday, partly sunny. We have a chance of showers later in the day, breezy too, with a high of 72. Showers likely Tuesday night, low 50. Then mostly sunny Wednesday with a high of 61.
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0: For Northwest Indiana, we had a nice dry weekend. Our next chance of storms could be Tuesday, but otherwise partly cloudy tonight, a low of 43, sunny tomorrow, high 58, mostly clear Monday night, a low of 39, a 40% chance of showers and thunderstorms Tuesday with a high of 72, a low of 50. The sun's out Wednesday, high of 61.
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keep on pushing, babe, like I've never known before. 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

0: For Northwest Indiana, partly cloudy in the overnight, a low of 43, north winds around 5 miles per hour, becoming east-southeasterly. Sunny with a high near 58, later north winds 5 to 15 miles per hour, gusting as high as 25. That's going to keep us cool. In fact, mostly clear Monday night, will drop to a low of 38. Breezy conditions, winds out of the north-northeast, gusting as high as 15 miles per hour. That's your Northwest Indiana forecast.
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0: Worldwide box office. Mortal Kombat 2 came in a close second at $40 million domestically, while Michael is still going strong in third place at just over $46 million in ticket sales. I'm Tammy Trujillo.
1: For Northwest Indiana, after a dry weekend and looking to be a dry Monday, we might see some showers and thunderstorms Tuesday into Tuesday evening. Otherwise, partly cloudy in the overnight, a low 43, sunny later with a high of 58. Cool conditions later on Monday night, mostly clear with a low of 38. Chance of storms Tuesday and Tuesday night, high near 74 Tuesday, with a low dropping to around 50 on Tuesday night. Mostly sunny Wednesday, high 62.
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0: For Northwest Indiana, partly cloudy in the overnight and early morning, will dip to a low of 43. Later today, sunny skies, a high of 58. Mostly clear Monday night, low in the upper 30s. And for Tuesday, partly sunny. We have a chance for showers. Breezy conditions, too, with a high reaching 74. Tuesday night, a chance for showers, low of 50. That's your Northwest Indiana forecast.
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1: Israeli Prime Minister Benjamin Netanyahu said the Iran conflict is not over, arguing that Tehran's nuclear material and proxy networks still need to be dismantled. He told CBS News 60 Minutes that while recent actions accomplished a great deal, enriched uranium still has to be removed from Iran. Earlier, President Trump said that he'd read Iran's response to a U.S. proposal to end the war and called it totally unacceptable. Energy Secretary Chris Wright says President Trump's open to suspending the gas tax to help lower pump prices. His comments come as gas prices hit a national average of $4.52 on Sunday, according to AAA. That's an increase of more than 50% since the start of the Iran war. The New York Knicks are headed to the Eastern Conference Finals after crushing the Philadelphia 76ers 144-114 in Game 4 to complete a four-game sweep and record a seventh straight playoff victory. The Knicks will now either face the Detroit Pistons or the Cleveland Cavaliers in the next round. I'm Tammy Trujillo.
2: For Northwest Indiana, partly cloudy in the overnight, a low of 43, north winds around 5 miles per hour, becoming east-southeasterly. Sunny with a high near 58, later north winds 5 to 15 miles per hour, gusting as high as 25. That's going to keep us cool. In fact, mostly clear Monday night will drop to a low of 38. Breezy conditions, winds out of the north-northeast, gusting as high as 15 miles per hour. That's your Northwest Indiana forecast.
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0: For Northwest Indiana, after a dry weekend and looking to be a dry Monday, we might see some showers and thunderstorms Tuesday into Tuesday evening. Otherwise, partly cloudy in the overnight, a low 43, sunny later with a high of 58. Cool conditions later on Monday night, mostly clear with a low of 38. Chance of storms Tuesday and Tuesday night, high near 74 Tuesday, with a low dropping to around 50 on Tuesday night. Mostly sunny Wednesday, high 62.
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1: President Trump is rejecting Iran's response to a U.S. proposal to end the war. In a Sunday post on Truth Social, Trump said he had read the response from what he referred to as Iran's so-called representatives and called it totally unacceptable. The president said in an earlier social media post that Iran's been playing games with the U.S. and the rest of the world for 47 years. Nike's facing a new class action lawsuit accusing the company of failing to refund tariff-related costs. In the proposed lawsuit, consumers claim Nike should not be allowed to keep significant refunds it might receive. Plaintiffs allege the company hiked prices on some footwear and apparel by as much as $10. The Devil Wears Prada 2 is claiming a first-round win over Mortal Kombat 2 at the weekend box office. The Anne Hathaway and Meryl Streep-led sequel took in $43 million this weekend, earning just under $300 million in its 2 weeks at the worldwide box office. I'm Tammy Trujillo.
2: For Northwest Indiana, partly cloudy in the overnight and early morning will dip to a low of 43. Later today, sunny skies, a high of 58. Mostly clear Monday night, low in the upper 30s. And for Tuesday, partly sunny. We have a chance for showers. Breezy conditions too, with a high reaching 74. Tuesday night, a chance for showers, low of 50. That's your Northwest Indiana forecast.
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0: For Northwest Indiana, partly cloudy in the overnight, a low of 43, north winds around 5 miles per hour, becoming east-southeasterly. Sunny with a high near 58, later north winds 5 to 15 miles per hour, gusting as high as 25. That's going to keep us cool. In fact, mostly clear Monday night, will drop to a low of 38. Breezy conditions, winds out of the north-northeast, gusting as high as 15 miles per hour. That's your Northwest Indiana forecast.
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1: President Trump says he can't accept Iran's response to a U.S. peace proposal. In a post on Truth Social, Trump said he had read the response from Iran's so-called representatives, calling it totally unacceptable. Iranian state media reported that the response had been sent to mediators in Pakistan. New research suggests that fewer than 10,000 steps a day can still help you control your weight. Here's Rob Martier.
2: Research presented at the European Congress on Obesity found that 8,500 steps a day will help maintain weight loss after dieting. The 10,000 steps a day standard became popular during the 1960s as a marketing campaign to sell pedometers in Japan. Experts say while walking is important to avoid gaining weight, so is a calorie deficit and combining cardio with strength training to build muscle and burn calories. I'm Rob Martier.
1: And Americans from the cruise ship stricken by a deadly hantavirus outbreak are being evacuated from Spain. I'm Mark Mayfield.
3: For Northwest Indiana, after a dry weekend and looking to be a dry Monday, we might see some showers and thunderstorms Tuesday into Tuesday evening. Otherwise, partly cloudy in the overnight, a low 43, sunny later with a high of 58. Cool conditions

0: Later on Monday night, mostly clear with a low of 38. Chance of storms Tuesday and Tuesday night, high near 74 Tuesday, with a low dropping to around 50 on Tuesday night. Mostly sunny Wednesday, high 62.
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0: For Northwest Indiana, partly cloudy in the overnight and early morning will dip to a low of 43. Later today, sunny skies, a high of 58. Mostly clear Monday night, low in the upper 30s. And for Tuesday, partly sunny. We have a chance for showers. Breezy conditions, too, with a high reaching 74. Tuesday night, a chance for showers, low of 50. That's your Northwest Indiana forecast.
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0: Chance of showers and thunderstorms late Tuesday afternoon. Breezy and milder with highs in the low to mid 70s. Chance of showers and thunderstorms Tuesday night. Lows around 50. Mostly sunny Wednesday with highs in the upper 50s. Wednesday night, mostly clear. Lows in the lower 40s.
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to feel like summer soon enough. Actually, looks like it's going to be a pretty nice day tomorrow. Jacket weather today, though. The Rock of the Region, X-Rock, 103.9, 42 in Crown Point, 47 in Valpo, 42 right now at the lakefront in Gary. After the Battle of Evermore, which only lasts really 5 minutes and 30 seconds, we'll get to another check of the roads and the forecast coming up.

Friday night. Daughtry. 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

Not only is it docking, but it's snot love. That happens to me during spring allergy seasons. The Rock of the Region, X Rock 103.9. We'll let the good times roll with the cars, and then we'll roll right into news, traffic, weather, sports, everything you need on a Monday morning in the region. Coming up next on the X.

0: The Indiana Department of Environmental Management is introducing a new air quality notification, a local air quality advisory, to alert residents of short-term conditions that can become unhealthy for several hours but may not meet the criteria to forecast an air quality action day. Officials say the new local air quality advisory will help IDEM communicate when air quality may be impacted temporarily, giving residents clearer information about the air quality in their communities. Conditions that may lead to a local air quality advisory include overnight temperature inversions that trap air pollutants near the ground, low wind speeds or stagnant air, and accumulation of smoke from fireworks, leaf burning, or other sources, officials said. In Chicago, Chicago State University and the Morton Arboretum marked 2026 Arbor Day by adding 20 new trees to the Bishop Ford Freeway corridor. 12 different types of native or native-adapted trees suited for urban environments were planted in April, including redbuds, magnolias, ironwoods, lindens, and others. The Morton Arboretum said not only will the newly planted trees provide long-term ecological benefits, they will grow to serve as a vegetation barrier separating the highway's source of pollution from campus and helping to reduce noise from traffic. Your forecast for the region coming up. I'm Laura Velushko.
1: Move along on our highways and expressways. Road conditions are favorable as well. And no accidents or incidents to report early right now. If you see something we're missing or something that's developing, you can certainly give us a call. If it's safe to do so,

0: please. 219-405-7743, our hotline. But across Northwest Indiana, things moving well. And inbound forward to the Rhine looks fine if you're headed to Chicago also. South Shore trains, they have temporarily halted service between Michigan City and South Bend. And that means westbound Lakeshore trains 10 and 16 will run between Michigan City and Chicago. 219-405-7743, our hotline. Scott Rosenberg, Region News Team Traffic.
1: For Northwest Indiana, highs in the upper 50s today. Southeast wind 5 to 10 miles per hour, becoming north 10 to 15, could gust as high as 20. Tonight, mostly clear and cool, lows in the upper 30s. Chance of showers and thunderstorms late Tuesday afternoon, breezy and milder with highs in the low to mid 70s. Chance of showers and thunderstorms Tuesday night, lows around 50. Mostly sunny Wednesday with highs in the upper 50s. Wednesday night, mostly clear, lows in the lower 40s.
0: 532 right now, thanks to 43 in Cedar Lake. It's 44 in Couts. The White Sox came back to beat the Mariners 2-1 in the rubber match of their series. Randall Grichuk homered and Miguel Vargas hit a sacrifice fly in the eighth inning to rally for the Sox. They improved to 19-21 and host the Royals tomorrow night. Cubs were shut out for a second day in a row with a 3-0 loss to the Rangers in Texas. The Cubs remain in first place in the NL Central at 27-14. They visit the Braves tomorrow night. Fortune was on the side of the Bulls during the NBA draft lottery. The Bulls will pick fourth in next month's draft. The Bulls had the ninth worst record in the NBA last season and had just a 20% chance to get into the top four. The ball did not bounce the way of the Pacers during the draft lottery. Indiana finished the regular season with the second worst record at 19-63, but slipped all the way to the fifth pick following the lottery. The NBA draft gets started with the first round on June 23rd. The Chicago Blackhawks are getting some international help next season. The Hawks signed KHL star Roman Kanstrenov to an entry-level contract over the weekend. The forward was a second-round pick by the Hawks in 2023. Kanstrenov scored 36 goals and tallied 28 assists in the KHL last season. I'm Scott Rosenberg at Sports.
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Sick as a dog, it's Aerosmith. I'm suffering from the spring allergies for sure. X-Rock 103.9, not going to make it out of the upper 50s today, it doesn't look like. Although plenty of sunshine. We'll talk to Region News Team meteorologist Matt Wintz. That'll be at 7:30, our conversation with Matt. But Laura's got a look at the forecast looking ahead coming up in just a second after Ryman Simon on the Rock of the Region.

0: starting a bunch up, volume building, northbound Klein Avenue in that work zone squeeze between 8094 and 169/15th Avenue, and also some outbound delays with a crash reported just before 159th. Those delays start right after Sibley. That's on the outbound side, though. Inbound unaffected by that right now. 219-405-7743, our hotline, if there's anything you'd like to share. South Shore service disrupted between South Bend and Michigan City due to some downed trees. Service currently suspended between South Bend and Michigan City. That means the trains are running just between Michigan City and Chicago. Scott Rosenberg, Region News Team, traffic.
1: For Northwest Indiana, highs in the upper 50s today. Southeast wind 5 to 10 miles per hour, becoming north 10 to 15, could gust as high as 20. Tonight, mostly clear and cool, lows in the upper 30s. Chance of showers and thunderstorms late Tuesday afternoon, breezy and milder with highs in the low to mid 70s. Chance of showers and thunderstorms Tuesday night, lows around 50. Mostly sunny Wednesday with highs in the upper 50s. Wednesday night, mostly clear, lows in the lower 40s.
0: 547 right now, 42 degrees in Highland, it's 43 in Hebron.
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1: President Trump is rejecting Iran's response to a U.S. proposal to end the war. In a Sunday post on True Social, Trump said he'd read the response and called it totally unacceptable. One American passenger returning from the cruise ship stricken by a deadly hantavirus outbreak has tested positive. HHS says one of the 17 Americans from the MV Hondius will be transported to the Nebraska Biocontainment Unit and does not show symptoms. The Pentagon is making declassified UFO files accessible. More from Mark Mayfield.
2: According to the Department of War, it released never-before-seen files related to alien and extraterrestrial life on Friday that are all now in one place, no clearance required. The department says it's going to be releasing new materials on a rolling basis, and files will likely be posted every few weeks. The release follows a directive from President Trump earlier this year that instructed the Pentagon and other relevant agencies to start releasing the files.
1: I'm Michael Kastner.
3: In Cedar Lake, NDOT says construction on a reduced conflict intersection at US 41 and 151st Avenue that got underway earlier this month will be ongoing through September. Officials

0: Day work will be done in three phases, and drivers should expect lane shifts, restrictions, and delays. U.S. 41 will always maintain one travel lane in each direction. In Merrillville, the town says its annual job fair returns July 30th, 11:30 a.m. to 2:30 p.m. at the Dean and Barbara White Community Center on Broadway. There's a link at the Town of Merrillville's website with more information for businesses looking to participate. In Tippecanoe County, the University of St. Francis says it will hold a grand opening of its Lafayette site Tuesday, May 12th. St. Francis began serving Lafayette students this spring. A news release said Franciscan Health donated the former Bill Long Medical Building to the university, and an anonymous donor contributed $3.5 million for program expansion in Lafayette. The city of Lafayette was the birthplace of the university in 1890 and served students until the Sisters of St. Francis of Perpetual Adoration, the university's sponsor, established the Fort Wayne campus in 1944, a news release said. In addition to its traditional programs, St. Francis says it delivers workforce development healthcare programs in Crown Point and Fort Wayne, Gas City, Indianapolis, Lafayette, and online. Your forecast for the region coming up. I'm Laura Velushko.
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2: Moving pretty well across northwest Indiana, traffic-wise, travel-wise. This morning on the Illinois side, though, we've got an accident, but it's on the outbound side of the Ford Freeway. The right lane block just before 159th. Those delays start right after the Steel Bridge heading outbound on the Ford. Inbound Ford to the Rhine looking pretty good right now. South Shore service between Michigan City and South Bend temporarily suspended due to obstructions on the tracks and fallen trees. So weekday westbound Lakeshore trains 10 and 16 running as scheduled, but from just Michigan City to Chicago. 219-405-7743, our hotline. Scott Rosenberg, Region News Team Traffic.
0: For northwest Indiana, highs in the upper 50s today. Southeast wind 5 to 10 miles per hour, becoming north 10 to 15, could gust as high as 20. Tonight, mostly clear and cool, lows in the upper 30s. Chance of showers and thunderstorms late Tuesday afternoon, breezy and milder with highs in the low to mid 70s. Chance of showers and thunderstorms Tuesday night, lows around 50. Mostly sunny Wednesday with highs in the upper 50s. Wednesday night, mostly clear, lows in the lower 40s.
2: 6:05 on a Monday morning. It's May 11th, 41 degrees currently in Merrillville. It's 43 in Munster and 44 at the lakefront, Michigan City.
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0: X-Rock 103.9 is a check of traffic and weather for the region brought to you by Sea Monterey with direct flights from Chicago from the Magnificent Mile to 17 Mile Drive, now just one flight away. 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Crash on the Illinois side on the outbound Ford, right lane blocked just before 159th. Those delays start just after the Steel Bridge. Inbound Ford to the Ryan looks fine, unaffected. Actually, it looks like they might have that outbound crash off to the side or cleared up as well as traffic. Those delays are improving. That's outbound, though. Inbound is fine. Bunching up off and on a little bit northbound on Klein Avenue between 8094 and 169/15th Avenue, squeezing through that work zone. Everything else across northwest Indiana looking pretty good. We do have a South Shore issue, though. Let's see. We've just got an update. Service between Michigan City and South Bend still temporarily suspended. Some obstructions on the tracks, fallen trees they're dealing with. So westbound trains, Lakeshore trains, 10, 16, and 22 running as scheduled, but just between Michigan City and Chicago. Scott Rosenberg, Region News Team Traffic.
1: For northwest Indiana, highs in the upper 50s today. Southeast wind 5 to 10 miles per hour, becoming north 10 to 15, could gust as high as 20. Tonight, mostly clear and cool, lows in the upper 30s. Chance of showers and thunderstorms late Tuesday afternoon, breezy and milder with highs in the low to mid 70s. Chance of showers and thunderstorms Tuesday night, lows around 50. Mostly sunny Wednesday with highs in the upper 50s. Wednesday night, mostly clear, lows in the lower 40s.
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Gimme Good Lovin', good 45 RPM gem on your radio on a Monday morning. 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One from Neil Young, news, traffic, weather, sports, all for the region, all next on the air.

In Valparaiso, Kankakee Valley's Junior Board of Directors Day of Service is bringing the community together on May 30th at the Porter County Fairgrounds. Several events are planned that day, including a car show and a cornhole tournament. A news release said proceeds from the event benefit the Play for Jake Foundation, an organization dedicated to

0: Raising awareness and educating both parents and youth about the dangers of undetected heart conditions. Registration is open. There's a new survey on impulse purchases. Rory O'Neill reports.
1: 4 out of 5 consumers say they've made an impulse buy this year. The shopping spree continues even as a survey from marketing agency PartnerCentric finds that more than half of shoppers have tighter budgets this year. Gen Z and millennial consumers are most likely to have made an impulse buy, with food being the top category. Clothes came in a close second, followed by electronics. I'm Rory O'Neill.
0: In Chicago, Chicago State University and the Morton Arboretum marked 2026 Arbor Day by adding 20 new trees to the Bishop Ford Freeway corridor. 12 different types of native or native-adapted trees suited for urban environments were planted in April, including redbuds, magnolias, ironwoods, lindens, and others. The Morton Arboretum said not only will the newly planted trees provide long-term ecological benefits, they will grow to serve as a vegetation barrier separating the highway's source of pollution from campus and helping to reduce noise from traffic. Your forecast for the region coming up. I'm Laura Velushko.
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3: Crash on the Illinois side on the outbound 4, right lane blocked just before 159th. Those delays start just after the Steel Bridge. Inbound 4 to the Ryan looks fine, unaffected. Actually, it looks like they might have that outbound crash off to the side or cleared up as well as traffic. Those delays are improving. That's outbound, though. Inbound is fine. Bunching up off and on a little bit northbound on Klein Avenue between 8094 and 169/15th Avenue, squeezing through that work zone. Everything else across northwest Indiana looking pretty good. We do have a South Shore issue, though. Let's see. We've just got an update. Service between Michigan City and South Bend still temporarily suspended. Some obstructions on the tracks, fallen trees they're dealing with. So westbound trains, Lakeshore trains, 10, 16, and 22 running as scheduled, but just between Michigan City and Chicago. Scott Rosenberg, Region News Team Traffic.
0: For northwest Indiana, highs in the upper 50s inland this afternoon, only in the lower 50s near the lake. North winds 10 to 15 miles per hour. Tonight, mostly clear with patchy frost late, lows in the upper 30s. Northeast winds 5 to 10 miles per hour, becoming southeast overnight. Breezy Tuesday with a chance of showers and thunderstorms, highs in the mid-70s, south winds 10 to 15, gusting up to 25, increasing to 15 to 20 with gusts up to 35 miles per hour.
3: 6:33 now on a Monday morning. It's May the 11th. It's 40 right now in Lowell. It's 41 in Hobart. The White Sox came back to beat the Mariners 2-1 in the rubber match of their series. Randall Grichuk homered and Miguel Vargas hit a sacrifice fly in the eighth inning to rally for the Sox. They improved to 19-21 and host the Royals tomorrow night. Cubs were shut out for a second day in a row with a 3-0 loss to the Rangers in Texas. The Cubs remain in first place in the NL Central at 27-14. They visit the Braves tomorrow night. Fortune was on the side of the Bulls during the NBA draft lottery. The Bulls will pick 4th in next month's draft. The Bulls had the 9th worst record in the NBA last season and had just a 20% chance to get into the top 4. The ball did not bounce the way of the Pacers during the draft lottery. Indiana finished the regular season with the 2nd worst record at 19-63, but slipped all the way to the 5th pick following the lottery. The NBA draft gets started with the first round on June 23rd. The Chicago Blackhawks are getting some international help next season. The Hawks signed KHL star Roman Kanstanov to an entry-level contract over the weekend. The forward was a second-round pick by the Hawks in 2023. Kanstanov scored 36 goals and tallied 28 assists in the KHL last season. I'm Scott Rosenberg at Sports.
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That single, which serves as an appropriate coda, I think, to the Beatles, released on this day back in 1970. The Rock of the Region, X-Rock 103.9. Our Good Morning Beatles song is always presented by Mega Beatles, talented musicians that get together to recreate the music of the Beatles live with passion, precision, and love. It's a fantastic show. And you can see them coming up this summer at Gabus Arboretum. Now, they've changed the date for that show. It's now going to be July 31st under the stars at Gabus Arboretum in Valparaiso. You can follow along with all things Mega Beatles at megabeatles.com. Feeling that way? Feeling kind of Monday? Here's Journey on the X.

0: We got some disruption on the South Shore, some fallen trees across the tracks between South Bend and Michigan City. So service temporarily suspended between South Bend and Michigan City. And that means westbound Lakeshore trains 10, 16, and 22 running as scheduled, but just between Michigan City and Chicago. As far as the roads go in Northwest Indiana, we're doing fine. Just bunching up off and on northbound on Klein Avenue with volume squeezing through the work zone there, just north of 80, 94. Earlier accident off to the side on the outbound side of the Ford Freeway. That's just before 159th. Those delays start as you're approaching 159th. Inbound Ford to the Ryan looking fine so far this morning. 219-405-7743. Our hotline, Scott Rosenberg, Region News Team Traffic.
1: For Northwest Indiana, highs in the upper 50s inland this afternoon, only in the lower 50s near the lake. North winds 10 to 15 miles per hour. Tonight, mostly clear with patchy frost late, lows in the upper 30s. Northeast winds 5 to 10 miles per hour, becoming southeast overnight. Breezy Tuesday with a chance of showers and thunderstorms. Highs in the mid-70s, south winds 10 to 15, gusting up to 25, increasing to 15 to 20 with gusts up to 35 miles per hour.
0: 648 right now, and it's currently 40 degrees in Schererville. It's 42 presently in Portage.
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0: Hefty Slider Bag. 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

0: Government Services says one of the 17 Americans from the MV Hondius will be transported to the Nebraska Biocontainment Unit and does not show symptoms. President Trump says Iran's response to a U.S. proposal to end the war is no good. In a Sunday post on Truth Social, Trump said he had read the response from what he referred to as Iran's so-called representatives and called it totally unacceptable. The Devil Wears Prada 2 is again on top of the box office after beating Mortal Kombat 2. The Anne Hathaway and Meryl Streep-led sequel took in $43 million this weekend, earning just under $300 million in its 2 weeks at the worldwide box office. Mortal Kombat 2 came in a close second. I'm Michael Kastner.
1: In Cedar Lake, NDOT says construction on a reduced conflict intersection at US 41 and 151st Avenue that got underway earlier this month will be ongoing through September. Officials say work will be done in three phases and drivers should expect lane shifts, restrictions, and delays. US 41 will always maintain one travel lane in each direction. In Merrillville, the town says its annual job fair returns July 30th, 11:30 a.m. to 2:30 p.m. at the Dean and Barbara White Community Center on Broadway. There's a link at the Town of Merrillville's website with more information for businesses looking to participate. In Tippecanoe County, the University of St. Francis says it will hold a grand opening of its Lafayette site Tuesday, May 12th. St. Francis began serving Lafayette students this spring. A news release said Franciscan Health donated the former Bill Long Medical Building to the university, and an anonymous donor contributed $3.5 million for program expansion in Lafayette. The city of Lafayette was the birthplace of the university in 1890 and served students until the Sisters of St. Francis of Perpetual Adoration, the university's sponsor, established the Fort Wayne campus in 1944, a news release said. In addition to its traditional programs, St. Francis says it delivers workforce development healthcare programs in Crown Point and Fort Wayne, Gas City, Indianapolis, Lafayette, and online. Your forecast for the region coming up. 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
3: We got some disruption on the South Shore, some fallen trees across the tracks between South Bend and Michigan City. So service temporarily suspended between South Bend and Michigan City. And that means westbound Lakeshore trains 10, 16, and 22 running as scheduled, but just between Michigan City and Chicago. As far as the roads go in Northwest Indiana, we're doing fine, just bunching up off and on northbound on Klein Avenue with volume squeezing through the work zone there, just north of 80-94. Earlier accident off to the side on the outbound side of the Ford Freeway. That's just before 159th. Those delays start as you're approaching 159th. Inbound Ford to the Ryan looking fine so far this morning. 219-405-7743, our hotline. Scott Rosenberg, Region News Team.
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1: For Northwest Indiana, highs in the upper 50s inland this afternoon, only in the lower 50s near the lake. North winds 10 to 15 miles per hour. Tonight, mostly clear with patchy frost late, lows in the upper 30s. Northeast winds 5 to 10 miles per hour, becoming southeast overnight. Breezy Tuesday with a chance of showers and thunderstorms, highs in the mid-70s, south winds 10 to 15, gusting up to 25, increasing to 15 to 20 with gusts up to 35 miles per hour.
3: 7:04 now, coming up on 7:05 actually. It's Monday, May 11th, 46 in Crown Point. It's 47 degrees in Valparaiso and 45 right now in Rensselaer.
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1: An American passenger returning from the cruise ship with a deadly hantavirus outbreak is tested positive. A statement from the Department of Health and Human

Jumpin' Jack Flash. It's a gas. The Rock of the Region, X Rock 103.9. A little chilly today, upper 50s, but we'll climb back to the mid-70s tomorrow. We'll talk to Region News Team meteorologist Matt Wentz coming up at 7:30. Also at 8 o'clock, we've got a big announcement. We're going to announce the headliner for our Rockin' the Region show this fall at the Hard Rock Casino with three great region rock bands on our stage and affordable tickets. That's that announcement coming up during the 8 o'clock news break coming up this morning. Right now, it's Billy Squire on the X.

0: 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Once again, our South Shore situation between South Bend and Michigan City, some fallen trees that they're dealing with. And so temporarily service suspended between South Bend and Michigan City. Along the South Shore, that means weekday at westbound Lakeshore trains 10, 16, and 22. The running is scheduled, but just between Michigan City and Chicago. As far as the roads go, still got that outbound Ford freeway crash right before 159th. And those delays have stretched out again. They start just before you get to the Steel Bridge. It's pretty solid from there all the way to just before 159th. That's on the outbound side. Inbound Ford unaffected by that right now. Across Northwest Indiana, just a little bit of bunching up inbound or northbound on Klein Avenue. But this time it's just north of Route 12 and 20 to just after the toll road right now on the northbound side of Klein, and work zone delays there. Scott Rosenberg, Region News Team Traffic.
1: For Northwest Indiana, highs in the upper 50s inland this afternoon, lower 50s near the lakefront. Winds out of the north 10 to 15 miles per hour. Tonight, mostly clear and cool with patchy frost late, lows in the upper 30s. Tuesday, a chance of showers and thunderstorms, breezy with highs in the lower 70s. South winds increasing to 15 to 20, gusting up to 35 miles per hour. Showers likely Tuesday night with a chance of thunderstorms, breezy with lows around 50.
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Ah, yes, the first moths of summer. Well, they were bound to show up eventually. Jethro Tull on the Rock of the Region, X-Rock 103.9. We've got news, traffic, weather, sports, including our conversation on the forecast this week with Region News Team meteorologist Matt Wintz. Laura has the latest from Region News. We check sports and all that stuff, the roads as well. And then coming up at 8 o'clock this morning, we will be announcing our Rock the Region headliner. We're putting three region bands so far. We've got Chester Brown and Salamander Drake that are going to be appearing this fall, November 7th, on the main stage at Hard Rock Live. And coming up at 8 o'clock, we will announce the third band, the headliner for this big show this fall, with very affordable ticket prices. And it's going to be a great day. A great evening of live rock and roll from region bands. And we will announce the headliner coming up 8 o'clock this morning.

0: In Valparaiso, Kankakee Valley's Junior Board of Directors Day of Service is bringing the community together on May 30th at the Porter County Fairgrounds. Several events are planned that day, including a car show and a cornhole tournament. A news release said proceeds from the event benefit the Play for Jake Foundation, an organization dedicated to raising awareness and educating both parents and youth about the dangers of undetected heart conditions. Registration is open. There's a new survey on impulse purchases. Rory O'Neill reports.
1: 4 out of 5 consumers say they've made an impulse buy this year. The shopping spree continues even as a survey from marketing agency PartnerCentric finds that more than half of shoppers have tighter budgets this year. Gen Z and millennial consumers are most likely to have made an impulse buy, with food being the top category. Clothes came in a close second, followed by electronics. I'm Rory O'Neill.
0: In Chicago, Chicago State University and the Morton Arboretum marked 2026 Arbor Day by adding 20 new trees to the Bishop Ford Freeway corridor. 12 different types of native or native-adapted trees suited for urban environments were planted in April, including redbuds, magnolias, ironwoods, lindens, and others. The Morton Arboretum said not only will the newly planted trees provide long-term ecological benefits, they will grow to serve as a vegetation barrier separating the highway's source of pollution from campus and helping to reduce noise from traffic. Your forecast for the region coming up. I'm Laura Velushko.
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3: Taking a look across Northwest Indiana, things moving along in pretty good shape so far this morning. Inbound Ford to the Rhine, looking good so far this morning on the inbound side. Outbound's got some roadwork issues, starting at around 130th as you head toward the Steel Bridge. If you're riding the South Shore, they've had some problems between South Bend and Michigan City with a couple of trees that fell across the tracks. So trains temporarily suspended between the South Bend and Michigan City. Weekday westbound trains 10, 16, and 22 running as scheduled, but just between Michigan City and Chicago. Scott Rosenberg, Region News Team Traffic.
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0: the house and working outside, and it kept saying it was only 60. I think at one point it said 63, but it felt a lot warmer than that, I guess because the sun was out.
1: Yeah, no, Scott, you're absolutely right. We had the same conversation with my wife and my family yesterday, was that the 60s this time of year don't feel as bad as they, I mean, not that they ever feel bad, but it doesn't feel as cold as it did in March and April. And you're right, it has to do with that sun. It typically feels about 10 degrees warmer in the sun. So, you know, this cool weather, I think we're going to be missing it in the long term here, Scott, as we really start to warm up. And this blew my mind this morning. I was just doing the forecast, and the models go through late May.
0: Mm-hmm.
1: Memorial Day is 2 weeks away. Doesn't that blow your mind?
0: Yeah, no kidding.
1: It just hasn't felt like it. It's felt like early spring around here. So, yeah, we're going to be jumping right into the unofficial start of summer before too long. All right, so in terms of the forecast today, lots of sunshine. It's great to see. I'm expecting wall-to-wall sunshine. We've got a cool breeze off the lake, though. We're going to stay in the 50s near our lakeshore counties, and then we'll be in the 60s inland. And then tonight we'll clear out. Those winds will relax. We may have a leftover night of patchy frost in outlying locations. Most areas won't have to worry about it as we drop into the 40s for most, 30s out in the country. Tomorrow, warmer, sunshine, increasing clouds. We will have some rain that works in here sometime around that evening rush hour. We should make it into the low to mid-70s tomorrow for highs with a decent breeze. And then that front that goes by will knock our temps down one last time here. For Wednesday, we'll have sunshine that gives way to quite a bit of cloud cover. It's going to be chilly around here on Wednesday without that sun. We'll be in the 50s for highs. 50s near the lakeshore on Thursday, back into the 60s inland with sunshine. And then the warm-up begins as pattern flips this weekend, as we've been telling you about all month. We'll make it into the upper 60s on Friday, but then into the mid-70s Saturday. I've got us near 80 on Sunday and near 80 next Monday as well. So, Scott, that pattern finally going to flip to above average versus the below average air we've had the last 2.5 weeks.
0: Just in time for the aforementioned unofficial start of summer. So,
1: yeah, it'll be a nice warm week leading up, and I don't see any huge cool downs in the forecast next week either. Any cool down from here on out will probably take us to the 60s versus the 40s and 50s that we've been having.
0: You know what that means. Everybody into the pool.
1: Get those pools going. That's right.
0: All right, Region News Team Meteorologist Matt Wentz. So we'll talk to you again coming up lunchtime, 12 o'clock.
1: All right, thanks, Scott.
0: 7:37 now, and it's 43 in Lake Village, 45 right now in Winfield and Lakes of the Four Seasons. The White Sox came back to beat the Mariners 2-1 in the rubber match of their series. Randall Grichuk homered, and Miguel Vargas hit a sacrifice fly in the eighth inning to rally for the Sox. They improved to 19-21 and host the Royals tomorrow night. Cubs were shut out for a second day in a row with a 3-0 loss to the Rangers in Texas. The Cubs remain in first place in the NL Central at 27-14. They visit the Braves tomorrow night. Fortune was on the side of the Bulls during the NBA draft lottery. The Bulls will pick fourth in next month's draft. The Bulls had the ninth worst record in the NBA last season and had just a 20% chance to get into the top four. The ball did not bounce the way of the Pacers during the draft lottery. Indiana finished the regular season with the second worst record at 19-63, but slipped all the way to the fifth pick following the lottery. The NBA draft gets started with the first round on June 23rd. The Chicago Blackhawks are getting some international help next season. The Hawks signed KHL star Roman Kanstanov to an entry-level contract over the weekend. The forward was a second-round pick by the Hawks in 2023. Kanstanov scored 36 goals and tallied 28 assists in the KHL last season. I'm Scott Rosenberg at Sports.
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Rolling along on our way to work on a Monday with a righteous jam from April Wine that time. The Rock of the Region, X Rock 103.9. One of my favorites from Sir Elton. And then we'll check traffic and weather. Remember, we got that big announcement, the headliner for the Rock the Region show coming up this fall at the Hard Rock Casino. We'll get to that at 7 o'clock, or excuse me, at 8 o'clock.

0: Taking a look across Northwest Indiana, things moving along in pretty good shape so far this morning. Inbound forward to the Rhine, looking good so far this morning on the inbound side. Outbound's got some roadwork issues starting at around 130th as you head toward the Steel Bridge. If you're riding the South Shore, they've had some problems between South Bend and Michigan City with a couple of trees that fell across the tracks. So trains temporarily suspended between the South Bend and Michigan City. Weekday westbound trains 10, 16, and 22 running as scheduled, but just between Michigan City and Chicago. Scott Rosenberg, Region News Team Traffic.
1: For Northwest Indiana, highs in the upper 50s inland this afternoon, lower 50s near the lakefront. Winds out of the north 10 to 15 miles per hour. Tonight, mostly clear and cool with patchy frost late, lows in the upper 30s. Tuesday, a chance of showers and thunderstorms, breezy with highs in the lower 70s. South winds increasing to 15 to 20, gusting up to 35 miles per hour. Showers likely Tuesday night with a chance of thunderstorms, breezy with lows around 50.
0: 7:48 on a Monday morning. It's 46 in Dyer, 43 in DeMont.
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2: Here's a look at today, May 11th in rock history. Today in 1975, Led Zeppelin play Kashmir live for the first time in Holland. The track released on the album Physical Graffiti is a masterpiece that blends rock, blues, and Eastern influences. The band continued to perform Kashmir at almost every concert thereafter. You may say I'm a dreamer. In 1972, John Lennon goes on the Dick Cavett Show and mentions that the FBI is monitoring him. He wasn't kidding. And turns out to be right. Reggae superstar Bob Marley died of cancer on this day in 1981 at age 36. A star in his homeland of Jamaica since 1964, he and his band The Wailers went on to global success in the 70s. And that's a look at today, May 11th in rock history.
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1: Well, as promised, just before the news break, the announcement, the big announcement, the headliner, as we rock the region at the Hard Rock Casino, Hard Rock Live, November 7th. 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We've already announced Chester Brown, and we've announced Salamander Drake, two great region bands that are going to be at the show. And our headliner is the Steepwater Band. That's the big announcement today. The Steepwater Band joining Salamander Drake and Chester Brown, three bands, three region and Chicago area bands, all on the same stage. All on Saturday, November 7th, is going to be a great night of rock and roll at the Hard Rock, presented by Iron Workers Local 395. So we'll get to some Steepwater Band coming up, but you've got the three bands now, and the tickets for this show, which are going to be very affordable. That's the other thing we wanted to do with this. Concert ticket prices have gotten so ridiculous. We want to make this show very affordable, between $20 and $30 to go see the show, and that's exactly what it's going to be. Tickets will go on sale this Friday, 10 a.m. via Ticketmaster and the Hard Rock Live box office. Chester Brown, Salamander Drake, and our headliner for the evening, the Steepwater Band, all coming this fall to the Hard Rock as we rock the region.
2: President Trump is rejecting Iran's response to a proposal to end the war. In a Sunday post on Truth Social, Trump said he read the response from what he referred to as Iran's so-called representatives and called it totally unacceptable. Two passengers evacuated from the cruise ship stricken by a deadly hantavirus outbreak have tested positive for the virus. One is an American who's not showing symptoms, while the other is French. Authorities say that woman is hospitalized in Paris and that her symptoms have grown worse. Ross Cullen reports the outbreak has been deadly.
3: So far, three passengers from the cruise ship, a Dutch couple and a German woman, have died after traveling on the vessel. Two of them were confirmed to have had the virus.
2: The Rolling Loud Music Festival took over Orlando, Florida over the weekend with a star-packed lineup that ended up including a surprise appearance from Kanye West and Kim Kardashian's eldest daughter, 12-year-old Northwest. I'm Michael Kastner.
4: In Porter County, sheriff's police say a juvenile is dead and another juvenile and an 18-year-old individual were injured in a shooting late Saturday night. The Michigan City Area Schools District said in a statement they are aware of the tragic off-campus incident involving several Michigan City high school students following prom activities and say counseling and support services will be available today. Police said in a news release this appears to be an isolated incident and there is no threat to the public. Police say the investigation is ongoing. In Champaign, the University of Illinois says it is resuming final exams after a cyber attack involving Canvas. In an email, the university announced that Canvas at Illinois is now online and available to the university community. Exams originally scheduled for Friday took place yesterday. The U of I postponed the exams following the cyber attack earlier this month. Officials say among the information involved were user data, including names, email addresses, student ID numbers, and messages. In Cedar Lake, NDOT says construction on a reduced conflict intersection at US 41 and 151st Avenue that got underway earlier this month will be ongoing through September. Officials say work will be done in three phases and drivers should expect lane shifts, restrictions, and delays. US 41 will always maintain one travel lane in each direction. Your forecast for the region coming up. I'm Laura Velushko.
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1: Northwest Indiana traffic moving along in pretty good shape, just bunching up northbound on Klein Avenue in the work zone. This time it's between routes 12 and 20 and Chicago Avenue headed toward the lakeshore on Klein Avenue through that Hammondy, Chicago, Gary area right now. Everything else across Northwest Indiana looking pretty good. Volume hitting its peak, so we're bumping along light to light in the usual spots. Outbound side of the Ford, road work bunching things up between 130th and the Steel Bridge right now. And then once again, as you're approaching Sibley on down to about 159th. Inbound Ford to the Ryan looks fine. South Shore issues, a couple of trees across the tracks between South Bend and Michigan City. So weekly westbound Lakeshore trains 10, 16, and 22. Running on time, but just between Michigan City and Chicago this morning. Scott Rosenberg, Region News Team Traffic.

0: For northwest Indiana, highs in the upper 50s inland this afternoon, only in the lower 50s near the lake. North winds 10 to 15 miles per hour. Tonight, mostly clear with patchy frost late, lows in the upper 30s. Northeast winds 5 to 10 miles per hour, becoming southeast overnight. Breezy Tuesday with a chance of showers and thunderstorms, highs in the mid-70s, south winds 10 to 15, gusting up to 25, increasing to 15 to 20 with gusts up to 35 miles per hour.
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1: 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Tickets go on sale this Friday. We've already announced Chester Brown, a great region band, opening the show. Another great region band, Salamander Drake, is going to follow Chester Brown. And just announced today, our headliner for the show will be the Steepwater Band. This is all coming up Saturday, November 7th. 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Tickets go on sale this Friday. Chester Brown, Salamander Drake, and just announced just now, the Steepwater Band will headline the show as we rock the region this Friday.

That's the Steepwater Band, A Long Time and No Time at All, their most recent. They got a new album coming out, The Rock of the Region X, Rock 103.9. And another thing they got going on is they are going to be headlining our Rock the Region event coming up Saturday, November 7th at Hard Rock Live, presented by X Rock 103.9 and Ironworkers Local 395. So you've got all three of the bands. Three great region bands all on the same stage, Chester Brown, Salamander Drake, and now the Steepwater Band will cap off the evening. Tickets go on sale this Friday, May 15th. 10 a.m. via Ticketmaster and a Hard Rock Live box office, and we're keeping these tickets affordable. Affordable night of great rock and roll on Saturday, November 7th at Hard Rock Live on the main stage, and these tickets are going to be starting at under $25, and it's for a great cause, too, Humane Indiana. That's where the ticket proceeds are going to go, and just three great bands, Chester Brown, Salamander Drake, and the Steepwater Band. Of course, we feature all three of those bands amongst the great region-made rock that we play here on X-Rock 103.9. Now, the tickets, once again, go on sale Friday, 10 a.m. But stay tuned. Between now and Wednesday, we're going to be telling you about our exclusive X-Rock 103.9 pre-sale event that starts Wednesday at 10 a.m. So we'll have more on that for you as well. X-Rock 103.9 as we rock the region this fall at the Hard Rock Casino, once again presented by Ironworkers Local 395. 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LA Woman now. It's The Doors. We've got another traffic and weather check coming up next on the X.

0: 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It's not too late. There are thousands of kids waiting over a year for a sponsor. 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Sponsor a child with compassion. Text radio to 83393. Roadwork traffic on Klein Avenue northbound is bunching up once again, right at 8094 up to 173rd right now. And then we've also got sluggishness from there on up to the lakeshore with the roadwork that's going on Klein Avenue right now. The roadwork delays on the outbound side of the Ford have dissipated. Inbound Ford to the Rhine's been looking pretty good all morning long. No accidents or incidents elsewhere across northwest Indiana, but volume at its peak, so lots of congestion in the usual spots. Scott Rosenberg, Region News Team, traffic.
1: For northwest Indiana, highs in the upper 50s inland this afternoon, lower 50s near the lakefront. Winds out of the north 10 to 15 miles per hour. Tonight, mostly clear and cool with patchy frost late, lows in the upper 30s. Tuesday, a chance of showers and thunderstorms, breezy with highs in the lower 70s. South winds increasing to 15 to 20, gusting up to 35 miles per hour. Showers likely Tuesday night with a chance of thunderstorms, breezy with lows around 50.
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The Highwayman, that time, the needle or the noose on the rock of the region. X-Rock 103.9. I'm Scott Rosenberg. News break with Laura. News, traffic, and weather. A little cool today, but we'll get up into the 70s tomorrow. Tomorrow's probably going to be the best day of the week, and we cool off for the rest of the week. But this weekend, we'll warm back up into the 70s and close to 80. And I think, according to Region News Team meteorologist Matt Wentz, we're kind of going to stay up in the 70s for the most part, and even into the 80s as we head toward the Memorial Day week.

0: weekend, so that's good news. Our Vinyl Vault selection for this Monday coming up next.
1: Ivy Tech announces the launch of a new early childhood education program that focuses on preparing students to support children during their most formative years. School officials say the demand for qualified childcare professionals is rising, and this program is positioning itself as both a workforce solution and a gateway to meaningful, purpose-driven careers. They say one of the program's defining features is its stackable credential model, offering a certificate that can be completed in as little as one semester, up to an associate's degree that takes about 2 years. The Indiana Department of Environmental Management is introducing a new air quality notification, a local air quality advisory, to alert residents of short-term conditions that can become unhealthy for several hours but may not meet the criteria to forecast an air quality action day. Officials say the new local air quality advisory will help IDEM communicate when air quality may be impacted temporarily, giving residents clearer information about the air quality in their communities. Conditions that may lead to a local air quality advisory include overnight temperature inversions that trap air pollutants near the ground, low wind speeds or stagnant air, and accumulation of smoke from fireworks, leaf burning, or other sources, officials said. In Chicago, Chicago State University and the Morton Arboretum marked 2026 Arbor Day by adding 20 new trees to the Bishop Ford Freeway corridor. 12 different types of native or native-adapted trees suited for urban environments were planted in April, including redbuds, magnolias, ironwoods, lindens, and others. The Morton Arboretum said not only will the newly planted trees provide long-term ecological benefits, they will grow to serve as a vegetation barrier separating the highway's source of pollution from campus and helping to reduce noise from traffic. Your forecast for the region coming up. I'm Laura Velushko.
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0: Roadwork traffic on Klein Avenue northbound is bunching up once again right at 8094 up to 173rd right now. And then we've also got sluggishness from there on up to the lakeshore with the roadwork that's going on Klein Avenue right now. The roadwork delays on the outbound side of the Ford have dissipated. Inbound Ford to the Rhine's been looking pretty good all morning long. No accidents or incidents elsewhere across northwest Indiana, but volume at its peak, so lots of congestion in the usual spots. Scott Rosenberg, Region News Team Traffic.
1: For northwest Indiana, highs in the upper 50s inland this afternoon, lower 50s near the lakefront, winds out of the north 10 to 15 miles per hour. Tonight, mostly clear and cool with patchy frost late, lows in the upper 30s. Tuesday, a chance of showers and thunderstorms, breezy with highs in the lower 70s. South winds increasing to 15 to 20, gusting up to 35 miles per hour. Showers likely Tuesday night with a chance of thunderstorms, breezy with lows around 50.
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0: Well, from the Vinyl Vault today, I have plucked forth this Moon Martin album here. Moon Martin, John David Martin, better known as Moon Martin because many of his songs feature the word moon in them. A rockabilly artist, he tooled around with a couple of bands in the late 60s and early 70s until heading out on his own. And he still kind of featured that rockabilly sound, but he didn't look rockabilly at all. He had big googly glasses, like big hairy Gary glasses. Moon Martin, and kind of a Tom Petty haircut, but a little shorter. Right around 1980 when he started doing solo stuff and became better known as a composer that other artists, you know, writing songs other artists did. The best example being Doctor, Doctor, Give Me the News, I Got a Bad Case of Loving You that Robert Palmer had a big hit with. Also this one called Cadillac Rock that American singer Willie DeVille had a hit with, but this is the original. Moon Martin passed away on this day, November 11th, back in 1974. Cadillac Walk.

From the Vinyl Vault today, Moon Martin and Cadillac Walk. And he passed away on this day, did Moon Martin, back in 2020. He was 74 years old. Kind of a rockabilly kind of guy that had a new wave look around 1980. But he had been around for a while up to then. But he started writing songs that other artists did, like Bad Case of Loving You by Robert Palmer. Moon Martin wrote that one. And Willie DeVille did Cadillac Walk, but that was Moon Martin's original right there. X-Rock 1039 from the Vinyl Vault today, Moon Martin. Let's see here. We're going to check traffic and weather again coming up right after Jimmy on the X.

0: Doing okay right now across Northwest Indiana. No major accidents or incidents that we can see going on. But if you see something you'd like to let us know about it, if it's safe to do so, give us a call, 219-405-7743, our hotline. If you're headed inbound to Chicago this late in the game, forward to the Ryan, that's looking pretty typical right now. 219-405-7743. Once again, the hotline, Scott Rosenberg, Region News Team Traffic.
1: For Northwest Indiana, highs in the upper 50s inland this afternoon, only in the lower 50s near the lake. North winds 10 to 15 miles per hour. Tonight, mostly clear with patchy frost late, lows in the upper 30s. Northeast winds 5 to 10 miles per hour, becoming southeast overnight. Breezy Tuesday with a chance of showers and thunderstorms, highs in the mid-70s, south winds 10 to 15, gusting up to 25, increasing to 15 to 20 with gusts up to 35 miles per hour.
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Bob O'Reilly, The Who on the Rock of the Region X, Rock 103.9, 858. Coming up in a couple of minutes at 9 o'clock, news, traffic, and weather, all for the region. All coming up, that's what's next in line. This is when

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1: One American passenger returning from the cruise ship stricken by a deadly hantavirus outbreak is testing positive. A statement from the Department of Health and Human Services says one of the 17 Americans from the MV Hondius will be transported to the Nebraska Biocontainment Unit and does not show symptoms. President Trump is shooting down Iran's response to a U.S. proposal to end the war. In a Sunday post on Truth Social, Trump said he'd read the response from what he referred to as Iran's so-called representatives and called it totally unacceptable. OpenAI is being sued by the family of a mass shooting victim, Tammy Trujillo reports.
2: In a federal lawsuit filed on Sunday, the widow of a man killed at Florida State University last year claims ChatGPT gave the shooter instructions on how to carry out a mass murder. OpenAI insists it's not to blame because their system only provided factual information.
1: I'm Michael Kastner.
3: In Porter County, sheriff's police say a juvenile is dead and another juvenile and an 18-year-old individual were injured in a shooting late Saturday night. The Michigan City Area Schools District said in a statement they are aware of the tragic off-campus incident involving several Michigan City high school students following prom activities and say counseling and support services will be available today. Police said in a news release this appears to be an isolated incident and there is no threat to the public. Police say the investigation is ongoing. In Champaign, the University of Illinois says it is resuming final exams after a cyber attack involving Canvas. In an email, the university announced that Canvas at Illinois is now online and available to the university community. Exams originally scheduled for Friday took place yesterday. The U of I postponed the exams following the cyber attack earlier this month. Officials say among the information involved were user data, including names, email addresses, student ID numbers, and messages. In Cedar Lake, NDOT says construction on a reduced conflict intersection at US 41 and 151st Avenue that got underway earlier this month will be ongoing through September. Officials say work will be done in three phases and drivers should expect lane shifts, restrictions, and delays. US 41 will always maintain one travel lane in each direction. Your forecast for the region coming up. I'm Laura Velushko.
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5: Highways and expressways across Northwest Indiana doing okay. We've got road work and spots and the various closures that we should be all pretty familiar with by now. Some slowdowns northbound on Klein Avenue between 80 and 94 and the lakeshore here and there with work zone squeezes there. Something you'd like to tell us now or throughout the day, if it's safe to do so, you can give us a call to 19-405-7743 or always very appreciative of our Region News traffic tipster, Scott Rosenberg, Region News Team Traffic.
3: For Northwest Indiana, highs in the upper 50s inland this afternoon, lower 50s near the lakefront. Winds out of the north 10 to 15 miles per hour. Tonight, mostly clear and cool with patchy frost late, lows in the upper 30s. Tuesday, a chance of showers and thunderstorms, breezy with highs in the lower 70s. South winds increasing to 15 to 20, gusting up to 35 miles per hour. Showers likely Tuesday night with a chance of thunderstorms, breezy with lows around 50.
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It's AC/DC on the Rock of the Region, X Rock 103.9. I'm Scott Rosenberg, back from vacation. Laura and I did our annual spring cleaning vacation week, and we worked our rumps off every day, all 7 days. We're so stiff and sore, it's like we're crawling back to work this morning. Rihanna, She Rings Like a Bell in the Night. Stevie Nicks and Fleetwood Mac on the X.

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Yes, we can facilitate the rock till you drop aspect of your life. Def Leppard, that's just a part of it. Led Zeppelin, that's another part of it. The Rag of the Region X, Rock 103.9. And then there's this one from Yes.

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1: Indiana Governor Mike Braun Friday ceremonially signed a law meant to update the state's long-term care system for seniors. The event took place at a senior living facility in Governor Braun's hometown of Jasper in downstate Indiana, northeast of Evansville. A news release said the law directs the Family and Social Services Administration to apply for a new Medicaid waiver to support assisted living services for eligible Hoosiers who are at least 60 years old and meet nursing facility level of care requirements. It also calls for the state to pursue adjustments that help ensure certain home and community-based services do not cost more than comparable nursing facility services. And the law requires providers, upon request, to give recipients or legal guardians accounting records and plain language itemized statements for services billed, a news release said. In Dyer, the town says beginning May 13th, Main Street from Hart Ditch to Calumet Avenue is scheduled to be resurfaced in partnership with the town of Munster, and work will be underway this Wednesday, Thursday, and Friday. Motorists are advised to expect lane restrictions and delays. The American Academy of Pediatrics is emphasizing the positive role recess plays in children as it issues updated guidelines on the matter for the first time in 13 years. It follows studies that show the overall health of children getting worse and recess time getting shorter. The Itasca, Illinois-based organization says recess is a temporary suspension of academic cognitive effort, helping to maintain efficiency, concentration, and morale, and it offers an opportunity for students to manage stress and promote pro-social development. Your forecast for the region coming up. I'm Laura Volushko. For northwest Indiana, highs in the upper 50s inland this afternoon, lower 50s near the lakefront. Winds out of the north 10 to 15 miles per hour. Tonight, mostly clear and cool with patchy frost late, lows in the upper 30s. Tuesday, a chance of showers and thunderstorms, breezy with highs in the lower 70s. South winds increasing to 15 to 20, gusting up to 35 miles per hour. Showers likely Tuesday night with a chance of thunderstorms. Breezy with lows around 50.
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0: I closed that tab. Sorry. But they're on the Dick Cavett Show, to which John Lennon said that the FBI was keeping tabs on him and spying on him. And it sounded kind of frivolous and, you know, oh, this rock star is going to claim the FBI is investigating him. And then it turned out it was true. It all had to do with his visa and overstaying his welcome. And wasn't it President Nixon thought he was an undesirable here? Because, you know, the sex, drugs, and the rock and roll and all that stuff. Not like we had any rock stars here in America. No. X-Rock 103.9. We've got lots more on the way. Heart, Pink Floyd, and more. 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
3: Here's a look at today, May 11th in rock history. Today in 1975, Led Zeppelin played Kashmir live for the first time in Holland. The track released on the album Physical Graffiti is a masterpiece that blends rock, blues, and Eastern influences. The band continued to perform Kashmir at almost every concert thereafter. You may say I'm a dreamer. In 1972, John Lennon goes on the Dick Cavett Show and mentions that the FBI is monitoring him. He wasn't kidding. And turns out to be right. Reggae superstar Bob Marley died of cancer on this day in 1981 at age 36. A star in his homeland of Jamaica since 1964, he and his band The Wailers went on to global success in the 70s. And that's a look at today, May 11th in rock history.
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Steepwater Band, Trouble Can't Last Forever on the Rock of the Region, X-Rock 103.9. That is true. You heard Scott Rosenberg earlier this morning tell you the Steepwater Band was our final artist reveal for our Rock the Region at the head, at the Hard Rock Live, brought to you by Iron Workers Local 395. So that rounds out our three acts for that night on November 7th out at Hard Rock. Chester Brown will be our opening act. Salamander Drake will follow. And, of course, Steepwater Band, we learned today, will be the headlining act. That's going to be pretty awesome. Tickets go on sale this Friday, May 15th at 10 a.m. at Ticketmaster and at the Hard Rock Live box office. 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It's Love Never Ends on the X.

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Blackout from the Scorps on the Rock of the Region, X-Rock 103.9. Bonnie with you here, Zeppelin and Vandenberg on the way. Right now, though, the Rolling Stones covering some Motown on the X.

0: Class of 1982 with Vandenberg. They were a Dutch-American band, kind of like Van Halen, that was formed in Los Angeles in 1981 with their power ballad, Burning Heart. Who wasn't dancing to that song at prom back in 1982, huh? Led Zeppelin, When the Levee Breaks. Bono with you here. We got Cream coming up. We'll get to the Amboy Dukes and our history mystery after 11.
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1: Government officials say the threat of hantavirus towards the American public is very minimal. Assistant Secretary for Health Admiral Brian Christine provided an update this morning after an American tested positive for the virus.
2: Let me be

title track from Black Sabbath, Sabbath, Bloody Sabbath, released Thanksgiving time, 1973. Bono with you here. We've got the Beatles and Survivor on the way. Right now, the Cars here on the X.

0: 15 miles per hour. Tonight, mostly clear with patchy frost late, lows in the upper 30s. Northeast winds 5 to 10 miles per hour, becoming southeast overnight. Breezy Tuesday with a chance of showers and thunderstorms. Highs in the mid-70s. South winds 10 to 15, gusting up to 25, increasing to 15 to 20 with gusts up to 35 miles per hour.
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0: Survivor Rebel Girl on the Rock of the Region, X-Rock 103.9. The Beatles and Helter Skelter off the White Album. Bono with you here. Well, coming up just about 12:20 or so, we'll honor Bob Marley. It was on this day in 1981 that the reggae superstar died of brain cancer at a hospital in Miami, Florida. He was only 36. Boy, oh boy, way too early to pass away, especially somebody as talented as Bob Marley. We'll honor him coming up about 12:20 with our Live at Lunch, plus birthday shout-outs before that about 12:10. Next up, the Rolling Stones and Creedence Clearwater Revival.
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X-Rock 103.9, rocking the Casbah. Bono with you here. We've got our Live at Lunch coming up in just a bit with Bob Marley. A couple of live tracks from Bob. We've got Kansas coming up to this hour. Some region-made rock from Sergeant Rocks. And Grateful Dead, too. Right now, though, we have our birthday shout-outs for this Monday, May 11th, 2026. Let's get to it here. Celebrity birthdays, Boyd Gaines is 73 today, an actor that's been in all kinds of things, Fame, L.A. Law, Law & Order. Also was Coach Brackett in the 1981 movie Porky's. Remember that one? I do. Martha Quinn, former MTV VJ, is 67 today. Matt Leinart, former football player, is 43 today. Cam Newton is 37 today. He, of course, was released by the Panthers in 2019. Sabrina Carpenter is 27 today. Locally, we've got a couple of birthdays as posted on our birthday shout-out. First of all, Mike the Mullet Man Summers had a birthday Sunday. I told him, I said, happy birthday, enjoy your vacation. He said, I gotcha, I'm going to do it. I said, great. He's having a good time. Cindy Shanahan says happy birthday to my niece, Delaney Stevenson. And Janet McDonald says, Sunday, my nephew, Derek Myers of DeMott, had a birthday. Love, Aunt Janet. You know what's cool about your birthday, right? Let me tell you, you get to eat all the cake, so eat it. Here's Pink Floyd on the X.

0: Pink Floyd, Breathe in the Air on the Rock of the Region, X-Rock 1039 from the Dark Side of the Moon. That Artemis mission that just splashed down a couple of weeks ago, they went up, you know, they went around the moon. And what happened was they got flashes of meteorites hitting the lunar surface. They've never seen that before. I mean, that's kind of a new thing that NASA has captured. Hopefully they'll get back up there again at some point and be able to capture more, or better yet, get on that lunar surface and walk around, huh? We have our Live at Lunch coming up with Bob Marley. It was on this date in 1981 that Marley passed away at the age of 33 from a brain tumor. Oh my gosh. We'll honor Bob next here on the X.
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Bob Marley and the Wailers, Positive Vibrations. That one from 1978's Babylon by Bus. Bob performing live in Massachusetts. You know who's on backing vocals there? None other than Marcia Griffiths. Do you know who Marcia Griffiths is? Marcia is the vocalist for The Electric Slide. Come on, everybody, get up. Never mind. Here's Bob live at lunch. It's I Shot the Sheriff on the X.

Kansas, what's on your mind on the Rock of the Region? X-Rock 103.9. Bono with you here. Free coming up. We'll get to some region-made rock, too, with Sergeant Rock's Grateful Dead on the way. Right now, the rock rolls on with Pearl Jam on the X. Wow.

0: 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I died and you watched. 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

0: Region Made Rock. It's Push and Squeeze from Sergeant Rocks on the Rock of the Region, X Rock 1039. Free with All Right Now. Bono with you here, reading about the Pope. He had to update his bank information a while ago. So, you know, he hooked up with the bank, right, on the phone. And I guess he had to answer some security questions like we all do. And the bank teller was presented with a screen that said any changes to his account would need to be made in person. So what does the Pope do? He says, well, would it matter to you if I told you I'm Pope Leo? You can expect what happened next. The teller hung up on him, thinking a prank, right? Bummer, man. It's tough when you're the Pope. You can't do those things anymore. Grateful Dead and Greg Kinn coming up.
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2: Here's a look at today, May 11th in rock history. Today in 1975, Led Zeppelin played Kashmir live for the first time in Holland. The track released on the album Physical Graffiti is a masterpiece that blends rock, blues, and Eastern influences. The band continued to perform Kashmir at almost every concert thereafter. You may say I'm a dreamer. In 1972, John Lennon goes on the Dick Cavett Show and mentions that the FBI is monitoring him. He wasn't kidding. And turns out to be right. Reggae superstar Bob Marley died of cancer on this day in 1981 at age 36. A star in his homeland of Jamaica since 1964, he and his band The Wailers went on to global success in the 70s. And that's a look at today, May 11th in rock history.
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1: President Trump says the ceasefire is barely holding. He made the comment today to reporters in the Oval Office. This comes after he rejected Iran's response to a U.S. proposal to end the war over the weekend. Today, Trump called Iran's response a piece of garbage. Tehran, for its part, insists its response was generous and responsible. The man accused of opening fire at the White House Correspondents' Dinner in Washington, D.C. last month has pleaded not guilty to all charges. Cole Allen entered his plea today on charges that include attempting to assassinate President Trump at the dinner on April 25th. He's also charged with assault on law enforcement, transporting a firearm across state lines to commit a felony, and discharging a weapon during a crime of violence. Allen faces life behind bars if convicted. And The Devil Wears Prada 2 is scoring a first-round win over Mortal Kombat 2.

Journey, Stone in Love on the Rock of the Region, X-Rock 103.9. Bono with you here. What's coming up this hour? Well, we've got Huey Lewis in the news, AC/DC, some Bruce, some Jeff Beck, a little Nirvana, too. Right now, we've got the Mighty Zeppelin here on the X.

0: 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Don't forget, we revealed that the Steepwater Band would be headlining Rock the Region Saturday, November 7th at the Hard Rock Casino in Northern Indiana. So it's like this. Chester Brown's going to be our opening act. Salamander Drake will be in the middle, and Steepwater Band will round out those three acts of great region rock and roll, right? We're going to have more information regarding a pre-sale, which is going to happen this Wednesday at 10 a.m. But to the general public, tickets go on sale this Friday at 10 a.m. at Ticketmaster and at the Hard Rock Live box office. It's going to be an awesome night for sure. 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We've got Huey Lewis in the news and Fleetwood Mac coming up.
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Our AC/DC High Voltage Track of the Day comes your way today at 5:05 with KB. It's brought to you by Bonfire, Chicagoland's ultimate AC/DC tribute band. Just a couple of weeks away for their next show at Yamos Live in Mokena, Illinois, with Motley Two. That's Saturday, May 30th at 7:30. Here's Bruce from Born in the USA. It's Cover Me on the X.

0: Jeff, that group released at this time in 1972, that's Going Down, a song written by Don Nix. He recorded it for his band Moloch in 1969. Freddie King covered it the year before in 1972. Rush, Closer to the Heart. Bono with you here. We've got Aerosmith coming up. We'll get to one from Nirvana as well.
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0: Sunshine this afternoon, but temperatures will be falling into the mid-50s by 5 o'clock as north winds gust as high as 20 miles an hour. Patchy frost overnight tonight. Lows will be in the mid-30s. Tuesday, partly sunny, then a chance of showers and breezy in the afternoon. Highs will be in the low 70s. Showers likely Tuesday night with lows right around 50. We'll be near 60 on Wednesday with mostly sunny skies. Sunny on Thursday with highs in the low 60s, then back near 70 on Friday with mostly sunny skies in the morning and a chance of showers in the afternoon. That's your region forecast.
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Plush from Stone Temple Pilots on the Rock of the Region, X-Rock 103.9. We have our 2 at 2 coming up in just a little bit. Robert Plant is the feature. 2 at 2, one live track, and also one studio track from Planty. Coming up in just a little bit, Judas Priest, Motley Crue. We've got Skinner on the way right now. We continue with James Gang on the X.

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Robert Plant and Rock Pile on the Rock of the Region, X-Rock 103.9. It's our 2 at 2. That's Elvis's little sister. You know, on this date back in 1974, after an Elvis concert that Plant attended, they both sang a couple of songs together, impromptu. How about that? That would have been a cool time to be a fly on the wall, right? Our 2 at 2 with Robert Plant. It's Burning Down One Side on the X.

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0: around 50. We'll be near 60 on Wednesday with mostly sunny skies. Sunny on Thursday with highs in the low 60s. Highs around 70 on Friday, mostly sunny in the morning, then a chance of showers in the afternoon. That's your region forecast.
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0: 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Motley Crue, their jam. Kickstart My Heart, Bono with you here. We've got Skinnerd coming up. We get to Martha Hoople. Also, KB will be in after 3. KB will have your AC/DC High Voltage Track of the Day coming your way at 5:05. 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He'll do that at 5:05 this afternoon right here on the X.
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0: 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Well, I've been standing on the edge for quite some time, but only on the edge of overexcitement, because we have finally made our final announcement for Rock the Region. The Steepwater Band is going to be headlining our big show Saturday, November 7th on the main stage at Hard Rock Live in Gary, as we team up with Ironworkers Local 395 to rock the region as we raise money as well for Humane Indiana. So Steepwater Band, they're headlining. Salamander Drake and Chester Brown, they are all ready to go as well. Three local bands for you. A celebration of local rock for you, our listeners here on X-Rock 103.9. I'm so excited about this and so excited that Steepwater Band had a hole in their schedule for us. But having spoken to some members of the Steepwater Band over the weekend, they seem just as excited as I am, which makes me even more excited, which means there's no ceiling for my level of excitement. And we can also divulge ticketing information for you as well for Rock the Region. Tickets will go on sale this Friday at 10 a.m. at the Hard Rock box office and through Ticketmaster. And also, we've got a very special treat for all you X-Rock listeners. 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And we'll link you up to that and give you our code word and all that good stuff. 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Also brought to us in part by Valpo Car Company, North Shore Health Centers, and Plasterers and Cement Masons, Local 692. KB with you. We heard Uriah Heep to get us going here into the hour of 3 o'clock. A little bit of the Black Crowes coming up. And we'll dig a bit deeper for some Queen here on the X.
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0: Indiana State Police say troopers are working hard to keep the state's roadways safe. During the month of April, they reported they made more than 38,000 traffic stops, issuing nearly 17,000 citations and more than 30,000 warnings. They investigated more than 1,000 crashes. 6 of them were fatal. Officials say troopers often happen upon or are dispatched to assist with disabled vehicles, including flat tires, mechanical issues, vehicles stuck, or out of fuel. During the month of March, troopers assisted 1,200 motorists on Indiana roadways. Nearly 50 law enforcement agencies from across the state are partnering with Special Olympics Indiana and Duncan for Cop on a Rooftop. The event is Friday, May 15th from 5 a.m. to noon. Officers will be in, around, and on top of Duncan stores, raising awareness for the 20,000 Hoosier athletes who train and compete for free in the Special Olympics. Everyone who donates receives a coupon for a free donut. Those who give $10 or more will get a free medium hot coffee. At least 15 Dunkin' locations in the region are partnering. We've shared a list on the Region News Team Facebook page to find the one closest to you. Save the Dunes is hosting their annual Dunes Dash on Saturday, May 30th at West Beach, and they invite everyone who enjoys an active life outdoors to participate. The 5K Walk Run takes participants to the trails of the Indiana Dunes National Park. There's also a Kids Fun Run. All funds raised support the work of Save the Dunes in land preservation, habitat restoration, and ensuring public access to the Indiana Dunes for future generations to enjoy. We've shared more information on the Region News Team Facebook page. Your forecast is coming up. I'm Jamie Foster. Hopefully you're enjoying today's sunshine. Temperatures will be in the mid to upper 50s this afternoon. Clear skies overnight tonight. That will allow temps to drop into the mid to upper 30s, giving us areas of frost in the region. LaPorte and Stark counties are in a frost advisory. Partly sunny to start Tuesday, then rain is likely in the afternoon, but temperatures will soar into the upper 70s. Rain is likely overnight Tuesday night with lows in the low 50s. Upper 50s Wednesday with partly sunny skies. Sunny on Thursday with highs around 60, upper 60s Friday, but a chance of rain. That's your region forecast.
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The Rock of the Region, a little bit off the White Album there, and everybody's got something to hide except me and my monkey. And I can't help but notice the sort of production quality similarity between that one and Harry Nilsson's Jump Into the Fire from the Nilsson Schmilsson album, which had some of the same producers. And, of course, Harry Nilsson was obsessed with the Beatles. He was a huge Beatles fan, ended up becoming very good friends with Ringo Starr, was very friendly as well with John Lennon, and palled around a bit with Paul McCartney, but I just noticed the production value

0: similar between Everybody's Got Something to Hide Except Me and My Monkey and Jump Into the Fire by Harry Nilsson. 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Thanks for being here with us. 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

0: little bit of TP and his Heartbreakers, the lead single from their debut album in 1976. Breaking it down here for you on the Rock of the Region, X-Rock 103.9. Def Leppard got us started this hour with Too Late for Love. We got to take care of a little business, but we're back with music from U2. And I'm going to spin one from the early days of Rush.
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From the Fly By Night album, one of two songs from that release that were written before Neil Peart joined the band. The other was In the End. Early Rush for you here on the Rock of the Region, X-Rock 103.9. Hey, everybody, thanks for being with us. KB, hanging out with you. A bit of Supertramp now. We'll check our forecasts. We'll get you our headlines. And Alicia Tassone with our Roadway Report is coming up. Also, in just a bit, music from Alice Cooper and the Police.

0: In Hammond, the city is looking for volunteers to help with cleanup day in downtown. Organizers say by volunteering to pick up litter and beautify the neighborhood, you'll help make the community a cleaner and greener place. The event is May 15th at 2 p.m. In Portage, the mayor's senior advisory invites senior residents to the city's 24th annual health fair. The free event is Tuesday, May 19th from 10 a.m. to 1 p.m. at Woodland Park's Oakwood Hall. Free screenings will be available and information on a variety of topics. In Chesterton, the fire department is offering free CPR classes throughout the year, with the next one on Tuesday, May 19th. It's from 6 to 8 p.m. at the Chesterton Fire Station on Broadway. The department says participants will learn adult, child, and infant CPR, along with using an AED and choking relief. They say the class is not for certification, but for general knowledge, and is limited to 20 participants. We have more information on our Facebook page. In Valparaiso, the city invites area sophomores to apply for the annual Mayor's Youth Council, designed to encourage youth to interact with city government, build leadership skills, and enhance civic engagement. The council will include 20 to 24 members for the 2026-27 school year, and students entering their junior year in the fall 2026 are encouraged to apply by May 29th. You'll find more information on the Region News Team Facebook page. Your forecast is coming up. I'm Jamie Foster.
1: Another check-in on the roads this afternoon. Westbound side of 8094 from I-65 to Kennedy. Still going to be moving under posted speeds, especially jammed between Grant Street and Burr. Be careful there. Eastbound slowing things down right around the state line. And then picks up once you get past Calumet Avenue, hitting the brakes again near Klein, past Burr Street. We're looking okay along I-65. Either direction, running along pretty smoothly. No major slowdowns on the toll road 994. Again, we're still finding delays outbound Bishop Ford with road work from 115th. You're going to be hitting the brakes all the way down to Sibley. Still watch out for a brief slowdown northbound Klein Avenue, just north of 8094. Calumet Avenue is pretty jammed with roadwork just off of 8094, so that's backing things up on the ramp. And then southbound Calumet all the way down to Broadmoor Avenue, pretty slow moving there. U.S. 30 still backed up at the state line and heavy through the Schererville area. Tipster reporting earlier it was a traffic signal that was slowing things down in Merrillville along U.S. 30 at the Meyer entrance. It looks like that may be repaired. Still some heavy traffic, though, in the area. We've got some delays as well still on 231 between 41 and Parrish Avenue in St. John, pretty jammed up. And then in South Haven, 700 North, they're doing that road work again between Meridian Road and 50 West. You want to avoid that stretch. And a reminder,

0: West 6 is closed between State Road 149 and 200 West for that bridge work. If you see a traffic trouble spot, you can let us know on our hotline at 219-405-7743. Only call when safe to do so. South Shore Trains reporting on time. Alicia Tassone, Region News Team Traffic.
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2: Glorious sunshine today, so nice to have. North winds will pick up, especially along the lakefront, and temperatures may fall into the mid-50s this afternoon. Mostly clear overnight tonight. We may have a patchy frost. Temperatures will be in the mid-30s. Tuesday, partly sunny in the morning, then a chance of showers and breezy in the afternoon. Highs will be in the low to mid-70s. Showers likely Tuesday night with lows around 50. We'll be near 60 on Wednesday with mostly sunny skies. Sunny on Thursday with highs in the low 60s, highs around 70 on Friday, mostly sunny in the morning, then a chance of showers in the afternoon. That's your region forecast.
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0: Digging a bit deeper off the Police's Ghost in the Machine record, Hungry for You, here on X-Rock 103.9, rolling through the hour of 4 o'clock and counting down the minutes to the 5 o'clock whistle here with you. We'll get you Blind Melon on the way. Haven't heard that one in a while from Shannon Hoon and the guys. Also, Sammy Hagar coming up and music from The Who before we blow that 5 o'clock whistle. And on the other side of our region news update at 5 o'clock, we'll get the ride home underway as we always do with our AC/DC high voltage track of the day.
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Well, if we shot you up with any more energy than that, it might well just be illegal. Our AC/DC high voltage track of the day, getting you jolted up for the ride home here on the Rock of the Region, X-Rock 103.9 from Let There Be Rock. And hell ain't a bad place to be. I think they call that Monday, right? And I guess it's not. You know, there are worse things in the world than a Monday workday, certainly. KB getting the ride home underway tonight with Monday in the books. We got a lot of great rock to play for you this hour, starting with our AC/DC high voltage track of the day, of course, which is, as always, brought to us by Bonfire, Chicagoland's ultimate AC/DC tribute band. Their next show on the calendar late this month, Saturday, May 30th, 7:30 p.m. over at JMO's Live in Mokena, Illinois, with Motley Crue tribute band Motley 2, who will get everything underway at 7:30 and followed up by Bonfire. Chicago here, 25 minutes or 26 minutes to 4 in the morning on the Rock of the Region.

0: A top five hit for Chicago in 1969 and released on their second album, which was called Chicago. The first one, of course, Chicago Transit Authority. They shortened their name to Chicago and then came out with the album Chicago. So a little bit of parody there as we get you home on this Monday evening. KB along for the ride with you. We come back and we keep rocking with you. We've got music ahead from Twisted Sister and from our headlining band at November 7th's Rock the Region on the way.
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Our good friends, the Steepwater Band, just announced today as our headliner for X-Rock 103.9 and Iron Workers Local 395's presentation of Rock the Region on the main stage at Hard Rock Live Saturday, November 7th. Steepwater Band is our headlining band. That is from their 2016 album, Shake Your Faith, as we walk in the light with you here on the ride home. Moving on homeward with Bad Company, we'll check our region news update on the way. Alicia DeSone's

0: Well, Monday evening sure feels better than Monday morning. Fleetwood Mac with us on a Monday ride home. It's X-Rock 103.9 with KB. Hey, everybody. Thanks for keeping it right here, and thanks for making us the rock of the region here in Northwest Indiana, playing all your favorites, your favorite deep cuts, and all of our local heroes as well. 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

0: from Yes's Fragile album. That one and Heart of the Sunrise were the first two tunes that Yes put together with new keyboardist Rick Wakeman. As we get you into the hour of 6 o'clock on X-Rock 103.9, Bob Dylan had the right idea. If you're already kicking your feet up, we crack open our virtual cold one. Hey, cheers to you. Welcome into Monday evening. We got you till 7 o'clock. It's KB with you. We will return. I've got music on the way from ZZ Top. Also, Spirit on the way, with the Cubs and White Sox both getting an off day today. They will both begin another series tomorrow. The White Sox at home, they will stay on the south side and take on Kansas City for three beginning tomorrow. The Cubs travel to Atlanta for three. And then Friday, Saturday, and Sunday, it is the first iteration of the Crosstown Classic, with the Cubs visiting the south side this coming weekend.
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Bit of spirit here for you on the Rock of the Region, X Rock 103.9. What's up, everybody? KB hanging out here with you. We got a little bit of Queen here for you next, as we'll update you on our headlines, and our forecast is coming up as well, and things look promising as we head toward the end of the week. We're going to have some patchy frost overnight tonight, a chance of showers and thunderstorms tomorrow, and then after that, things are looking pretty good. Maybe a shower or two over the weekend, but temperatures are the main points that are going to be trending in the right direction as we move toward the end of this week. We'll get you all the details coming.

0: And if you have the Nugent's debut album, that one, you may recall, wrapped up side one. Just what the doctor ordered here on the Rock of the Region, X-Rock 103.9 KB, hanging out here with you and wrapping things up. 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Music on the way before 7 o'clock from Heart and Whitesnake. We'll step back into the Wayback Machine here to get us caught up on this date in rock history. We'll also check our region events calendar. We're back at it with you tomorrow at 3. Your Tuesday morning begins bright and early right here with Scott Rosenberg and the region news team at 5 a.m.
1: Here's a look at today, May 11th in rock history. Today in 1975, Led Zeppelin play Kashmir live for the first time in Holland. The track released on the album Physical Graffiti is a masterpiece that blends rock, blues, and Eastern influences. The band continued to perform Kashmir at almost every concert thereafter. You may say I'm a dreamer. In 1972, John Lennon goes on the Dick Cavett Show and mentions that the FBI is monitoring him. He wasn't kidding, and turns out to be right. Reggae superstar Bob Marley died of cancer on this day in 1981 at age 36. A star in his homeland of Jamaica since 1964, he and his band The Wailers went on to global success in the 70s. And that's a look at today, May 11th in rock history.
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